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0: I gonna do with the rest of my life? 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
2: My little girl came up to me in the kitchen this evening while I was fixing supper, and she handed me a piece of paper she'd been writing on, and after wiping my hands on my apron, I read it. And this is what it said.
3: For mowing the yard, $5. For making my own bed this week, $1. Going to the store, 50 cents. Playing with the sister while you went to the store, 25 cents. Taking out the trash, $1. Getting a good report card, $5. And for raking the yard, $2. Total owed, $14.75.
2: Well, I looked at her standing there expectantly, and a thousand memories flashed through my mind. 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

0: Well, when she finished reading, she had great big old tears in her eyes, and she looked up at me and said,
1: "Mommy, I sure do love you."
0: Then she took the pen and in great big letters she wrote, "Paid in full."

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1: 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Ja, a cappella. Sang Bamse, Yesterday, Tiley, Beatles sang.

Yeah, King of Rock and Roll, Elvis Presley sang "The Fear Moved On." Yeah, I missed a wee from Mango scene. I know it could not be 2 or 3 hour gam. Yeah, some kind of go. 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So good again. The manga andra the half prove.

Sweet Rock and Roll Welt zu uns. 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Sweet Rock and Roll, yes. 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Arabesque. 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

servant did. Oh, pick that piano, yeah. I'll blow it, kid, or I'll blow it, kid. You know, you really can blow that thing.